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2: 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The American Cancer Society of Sarogordo County will be having its first time Bras and Briefs Bash fundraiser to be held at Music Man Square on Thursday, September 10th from 6 to 9 p.m. This will be 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Your $50 ticket will include hors d'oeuvres, a cash bar, live and silent auction, and an entertaining runway show, and may be purchased by texting Sharon at 641-425-2303, or you can visit Bras and Briefs Bash on Facebook. 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
1: 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Lows dip down to about 69 tonight under partly cloudy skies with a chance of thunderstorms. Northeasterly winds around 5 miles per hour. Sunshine mixed with clouds at times again tomorrow. Slight chance of thunderstorms. Highs level off around 87. Partly cloudy skies tomorrow night. Chance of thunderstorms. Lows dip down to about 69. Temperatures a bit above average Thursday and Friday with highs in the upper 80s. Thunderstorms possible both days. I'm Staff Meteorologist Paul Trombley. Right now, it's 82 degrees.

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2: Here's your inspiration, 97.9 KCMR forecast. Chance of thunderstorms tonight. Otherwise, mainly cloudy skies expected. Lows level off around 69. Northeasterly winds, 5 to 10 miles per hour. Sunshine mixed with clouds at times tomorrow. Slight chance of thunderstorms. Daytime highs approaching 87. Partly cloudy tomorrow night. Chance for storms. Lows level off around 69. Temperatures a bit above average Thursday and Friday with highs in the upper 80s. Storms both days. I'm Staff Meteorologist Paul Trombley. Right now, 79.

0: Okay, and that was the Beach Boys with Fun, Fun, Fun. You know, Bruce, that really takes me back to my high school days.
1: Uh-huh.
0: I loved the Beach Boys. I think all their music was just fun.
1: Yeah.
0: It was just fun to hear it.
1: And the thing that gets me is it was so upbeat and fun.
0: Yes.
1: And yet the guy who was mainly responsible for it had all kinds of mental issues.
0: I know it.
1: You wonder how he could make that kind of fun stuff.
0: That's right. But they were just, wasn't he just at the surf a few years ago?
1: Yeah. Mm-hmm.
0: Brian Wilson.
1: Right.
0: Yeah. I think I actually did go to see him. But anyway, yeah, that's a good one. So what are you having to eat tonight?
1: Just a cheeseburger and a cherry Coke.
0: Okay.
1: I like those cherry Cokes.
0: Oh, yeah, I do, too. That too, takes me back to my... I don't know why, but did you ever... When you were... Maybe it was just my era, but we used to put peanuts in our Coke.
1: No.
0: Have you ever heard of that?
1: No.
0: I'm not sure why.
1: Hmm. You know, it would get them to fuzz a little
0: bit.
1: Well,
0: yeah, we'd put them into the bottle, you know, the top of the bottle. And
1: uh-huh.
0: Yeah, fuzz. I don't know. Just something that we did. But, well, the crowd is good here tonight again.
1: Yeah. Yeah.
0: They always love coming down here, and that got them up dancing, so that's always good. So our next one up is going to be by Diana Ross. You can't, and the Supremes, You Can't Buy Me Love Again. They were so popular back then, and Diana Ross still is. In fact, I went to see her in concert about, maybe 5 years ago up in Minneapolis.
1: Oh, and I have a friend that saw her down in Ames, probably was on the same tour.
0: Oh, okay. And she was fabulous. I couldn't believe, she looked great. It was good, fun.
1: How many
0: concert.
1: Costume changes did she have?
0: Many. many. So, okay, let's hear You Can't Buy Me Love. You Can't Hurry Love.
1: Yep.

0: And welcome back to the Malt Shop. Kay and I are sitting in playing a lot of great music tonight.
1: We love it. Just
0: and
1: love
0: we've got a good crowd and good food and hope we're entertaining you out there.
1: Yeah.
0: And that we're going to get on. We just heard Patsy Cline, one of my all time favorites.
1: Yeah, she is.
0: And I Fall to Pieces. And coming up, we have the song Windy, which it's been in North Iowa. It seems like it's always windy.
1: Yeah, it does, here. Doesn't it?
0: Yeah. And up by the association. And
1: yeah, that was a fun group. They had some other hits that Cherished was another one.
0: Yeah.
1: Never My Love and Along Comes Mary.
0: Mm-hmm.
1: So they had a few.
0: Yeah.
1: So yeah, they were popular for a while.
0: Right. And Kay looked up all the members, and there's been quite a turntable there.
1: Yeah, about 50 different ones through the years.
0: Mm-hmm.
1: Yeah, that's, and, you know, I think most groups kind of go through that, don't they? I mean, the ones from the 50s and 60s.
0: Right.
1: Maybe one member might hang in there, and then they get more, and then that might, you know, go to pieces, and then they regroup and get more, so... Yeah, it's
0: because it's the songs that live on.
1: That's right.
0: And that.
1: That's
0: and,
1: right.
0: And usually you can reduplicate the music. Hopefully you've got the original singer when you're seeing someone in that. But
1: yeah,
0: still
1: exactly.
0: the music just lives on. Hopefully forever.
1: Yeah, it does. So, they liked dancing to Patsy Cline. It was a little slower, so that always gets more people up dancing.
0: Yeah.
1: So, Windy, let's hear Windy.

0: Okay, Bobby Darin with Splish Splash. And man,
1: always a fun song.
0: That is, and the people here loved it. They were up dancing to that one. Big time dancing. You know, I'm enjoying a hamburger tonight and some French fries and a malt, and it's just so good. The food is so good here.
1: Yeah. Well, you like their malts.
0: I do.
1: You always get a malt.
0: I know it. I love them. Because I don't usually drink a malt, but here they're just so good that I can't pass it up.
1: The crowd's big tonight, looks like they're having a great time.
0: Yep, and we love that. We love that, and we're having a good time.
1: Yeah.
0: But, Bobby Darin, well, we could talk about him forever. I'm sure we have in the past, but...
1: One of your favorites.
0: Oh, he was just the showman of all showmen, and unfortunately he died young. I think he was about 37. But luckily his music lives on. So
1: yeah,
0: so that's great.
1: And speaking of dying young and music living on, we will continue.
0: Yeah,
1: little Buddy Holly.
0: Yeah,
1: it always gets people going here.
0: Oh yeah, and Rave On. That's a good one. That'll get him up dancing. Okay, let's listen to Buddy.

0: And we're back here at the Malt Shop on just a really fun night. We've got a lot of good music going. Everybody's having a good time.
1: Yep, they are.
0: Which kind of makes our job easier. We look out there and see a lot of smiles. And
1: that's right. We love it. Yeah. We love it when they come here and have fun and enjoy the great food and dance and just enjoy the evening.
0: Yeah. And that, again, one of your favorites, Frankie Valli.
1: Oh, yes, yes, yes.
0: Can't take my eyes off you, which has been done by other artists.
1: Oh, yeah.
0: Nobody's done it quite as good as he did.
1: Right, and, you know, he's, I think, about 85 or something.
0: Really?
1: I'm not sure exactly. And he's still out there performing.
0: Hmm.
1: Yeah, he can still hit those high notes, which is really kind of unbelievable.
0: Yeah.
1: But, yeah, they were just great. And, of course, Jersey Boys was based off of their life, which was, just kind of unbelievable. But yet, back in those days when groups got together like that, that's kind of
0: what, in New York, right?
1: Yeah, it's kind of what happened to a lot of people. They just kind of started up with, three or four people and, just if they had talent at all, which obviously Frankie Valli and the rest of them did. It was in his group. So, yeah, that's one of my favorite songs.
0: Okay. And this is one of my favorite. Not quite as, it was never real popular.
1: Mm-hmm.
0: But Doo Wop Diddy Diddy was by the Man for Man Earth Band, and it was their very first hit back in the 60s. They're from England.
1: Oh, okay.
0: And
1: I don't know much about them, but you do.
0: Yeah.
1: You know more than I do.
0: I've actually seen them in concert.
1: Oh, you have?
0: And that. And when I had my DJ business and did dances, I play this song a lot.
1: Oh, okay.
0: And people always really seem to like it. So.
1: Oh, yeah. It is a fun song. So,
0: yeah.
1: Okay, let's hear Doo Wah Diddy Diddy Dum Diddy Doo.
0: We're here on the Malt Shop.
2: There she was, just a woman.

0: way, you understand?
1: Well, it was so much fun tonight at the Malt Shop, wasn't it, Bruce?
2: It was. It was a lot of fun. We had a good crowd and good eats and
1: always,
2: great music.
1: Always, always. And the crowd just loved it. And I think they just hate to leave, although, you know, they can stay a lot longer than we stay. Well, we want to thank everyone for listening tonight to Malt Shop Memories. Had a lot of fun.
2: Yeah.
1: Thanks for joining us, and we'll see you back here next week.
2: Thanks, Kay.
1: Yeah, thank you, Bruce.

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1: 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Chance of thunderstorms tonight. Otherwise, mainly cloudy skies expected. Lows level off around 69. Northeasterly winds, 5 to 10 miles per hour. Sunshine mixed with clouds at times tomorrow. Slight chance of thunderstorms. Daytime highs approaching 87. Partly cloudy tomorrow night. Chance for storms. Lows level off around 69. Temperatures a bit above average Thursday and Friday with highs in the upper 80s. Storms both days. I'm Staff Meteorologist Paul Trombley. Right now, 79.

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1: Here's your inspiration, 97.9 KCMR forecast. Chance of thunderstorms tonight. Otherwise, mainly cloudy skies expected. Lows level off around 69. Northeasterly winds, 5 to 10 miles per hour. Sunshine mixed with clouds at times tomorrow. Slight chance of thunderstorms. Daytime highs approaching 87. Partly cloudy tomorrow night. Chance for storms. Lows level off around 69. Temperatures a bit above average Thursday and Friday with highs in the upper 80s. Storms both days. I'm Staff Meteorologist Paul Trombley. Right now, 79.

0: Compline is a brief late-night service from the Episcopal Book of Common Prayer, presented by members of St. John's Episcopal Church in Mason City. I'm Elliot Blackburn.
1: And I'm Linda Willicke.
0: The Lord Almighty grant us a peaceful night and a perfect end. Amen.
1: Our help is in the name of the Lord,
0: the Maker of heaven and earth.
1: Let us confess our sins to God.
0: Almighty God, our heavenly Father, we have sinned against you. Through our own fault, in thought and word and deed, and in what we have left undone. For the sake of your Son, our Lord Jesus Christ, forgive us all our offenses, and grant that we may serve you in newness of life, to the glory of your name.
1: Amen.
0: May the Almighty God grant us forgiveness of all our sins and the grace and comfort of the Holy Spirit. Amen.
1: O God, make speed to save us.
0: O Lord, make haste to help us.
1: Glory to the Father, and to the Holy Spirit,
0: as it was in the beginning, is now, and will be forever. Amen. A reading from Psalm 31. In you, O Lord, have I taken refuge. Let me never be put to shame. Deliver me in your righteousness. Incline your ear to me, and make haste to deliver me. Be my strong rock, a castle to keep me safe, for you are my crag and my stronghold. For the sake of your name, lead me and guide me. Take me out of the net that they have secretly set for me, for you are my tower of strength. Into your hands I commend my spirit, for you have redeemed me, O Lord God of truth.
1: Glory to the Father, and to the Son, and to the Holy Spirit. As it was in the beginning, is now, and will be forever. Amen. Jesus said, I am the light of the world. Whoever follows me will not walk in darkness, but will have the light of life.
0: Thanks be to God. Be sober, be watchful. Your adversary, the devil, prowls around like a roaring lion, seeking someone to devour. Resist him, firm in your faith.
1: Thanks be to God.
0: Into your hands, O Lord, I commend my spirit.
1: For you have redeemed me, O Lord, O God of truth.
0: Keep us, O Lord, as the apple of your eye.
1: Hide us under the shadow of your wings.
0: Lord, have mercy.
1: Christ, have mercy.
0: Lord, have mercy.
1: Our Father, who art in heaven, hallowed be thy name. Thy kingdom come, thy will be done. On earth as it is in heaven. Give us this day our daily bread, and forgive us our trespasses, as we forgive those who trespass against us. And lead us not into temptation, but deliver us from evil.
0: Lord, hear our prayer.
1: And let our cry come to you.
0: Let us pray.
1: Be our light in the darkness, O Lord, and in your great mercy, defend us from all perils and dangers of this night, for the love of your only Son, our Savior, Jesus Christ. Amen.
0: Keep watch, dear Lord, with those who work or watch or weep this night, and give your angels charge over those who sleep. Tend the sick, Lord Christ, give rest to the weary, bless the dying, soothe the suffering, pity the afflicted, shield the joyous, and all for your love's sake.
1: Guide us waking, O Lord, and guard us sleeping, that awake we may watch with Christ, and asleep we may rest in peace.
0: Lord, you now have set your servant free to go in peace, as you have promised. For these eyes of mine have seen the Savior, whom you have prepared for all the world to see, a light to enlighten the nations and the glory of your people Israel. Glory to the Father, and to the Son, and to the Holy Spirit, as it was in the beginning, is now, and will be forever. Amen.
1: Guide us waking, O Lord, and guard us sleeping, that awake we may watch with Christ, and asleep we may rest in peace.
0: Let us bless the Lord.
1: Thanks be to God.
0: The Almighty and Merciful Lord, Father, Son, and Holy Spirit, bless us and keep us.
1: Amen.

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1: 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Chance of thunderstorms tonight. Otherwise, mainly cloudy skies expected. Lows level off around 69. Northeasterly winds, 5 to 10 miles per hour. Sunshine mixed with clouds at times tomorrow. Slight chance of thunderstorms. Daytime highs approaching 87. Partly cloudy tomorrow night. Chance for storms. Lows level off around 69. Temperatures a bit above average Thursday and Friday with highs in the upper 80s. Storms both days. I'm Staff Meteorologist Paul Trombley. Currently, it's 77 degrees.

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1: 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A severe thunderstorm watch continues until 5 a.m. tomorrow morning. Chance of thunderstorms tonight. Otherwise, mainly cloudy skies expected. Lows level off around 69. Northeasterly winds 5 to 10 miles per hour. Slight chance of thunderstorms tomorrow. Highs level off around 87. Sunshine mixed with clouds at times. Chance for storms tomorrow night. Lows dip down to about 69. Partly cloudy skies. I'm Staff Meteorologist Paul Trombley. Right now, it's 77 degrees.

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1: 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A severe thunderstorm watch continues until 5 a.m. tomorrow morning. Chance of thunderstorms tonight. Otherwise, mainly cloudy skies expected. Lows level off around 69. Northeasterly winds, 5 to 10 miles per hour. Slight chance of thunderstorms tomorrow. Highs level off around 87. Sunshine mixed with clouds at times. Chance for storms tomorrow night. Lows dip down to about 69. Partly cloudy skies. I'm staff meteorologist Paul Trombley. Right now, it's 77 degrees.

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1: 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A severe thunderstorm watch continues. Mainly cloudy skies expected overnight, with a chance of severe storms. Lows level off around 69. Northeasterly winds 5 to 10 miles per hour. Slight chance of thunderstorms Wednesday. Highs level off around 87. Sunshine mixed with clouds at times. Mainly clear skies Wednesday night. Chance of thunderstorms. Lows dip down to about 69. I'm staff meteorologist Paul Trombley. Currently, it's 75 degrees.

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1: 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A severe thunderstorm watch continues. Mainly cloudy skies expected overnight, with a chance of severe storms. Lows level off around 69. Northeasterly winds, 5 to 10 miles per hour. Slight chance of thunderstorms Wednesday. Highs level off around 87. Sunshine mixed with clouds at times. Mainly clear skies Wednesday night. Chance of thunderstorms. Lows dip down to about 69. I'm Staff Meteorologist Paul Trombley. Currently, it's 75 degrees.

Rhythm, you got me on the go, fascinating rhythm, I'm all a quiver. What a mess you're making, the neighbors want to know why I'm always shaking, just like

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1: 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A severe thunderstorm watch continues. Mainly cloudy skies expected overnight with a chance of severe thunderstorms. Lows dip down to about 69, northerly winds 8 to 15 miles per hour. Slight chance of thunderstorms Wednesday, daytime highs approaching 87, a blend of clouds and sun. Mainly clear skies Wednesday night, chance for storms, lows level off around 69. I'm Staff Meteorologist Paul Trombley. Right now, 73.

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1: Here's your updated forecast brought to you by Quickstar, supporting local weather and communities across the state. A severe thunderstorm watch continues. Mainly cloudy skies expected overnight with a chance of severe thunderstorms. Lows dip down to about 69. Northerly winds 8 to 15 miles per hour. Slight chance of thunderstorms Wednesday. Daytime highs approaching 87. A blend of clouds and sun. Mainly clear skies Wednesday night. Chance for storms. Lows level off around 69. I'm Staff Meteorologist Paul Trombley. Right now, 73.

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1: 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A severe thunderstorm watch continues. Mainly cloudy skies expected overnight with a chance of severe thunderstorms. Lows dip down to about 69, northerly winds 8 to 15 miles per hour. Slight chance of thunderstorms Wednesday, daytime highs approaching 87, a blend of clouds and sun. Mainly clear skies Wednesday night, chance for storms, lows level off around 69. I'm Staff Meteorologist Paul Trombley. Right now, it's 70 degrees.

0: I hope you're having a relaxing evening, enjoying the sounds of the nightlight. I'm Sharon, and we'll keep the music going.
1: 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A severe thunderstorm watch continues. Mainly cloudy skies expected overnight with a chance of severe thunderstorms. Lows dip down to about 69. Northerly winds 8 to 15 miles per hour. Slight chance of thunderstorms Wednesday. Daytime highs approaching 87. A blend of clouds and sun. Mainly clear skies Wednesday night. Chance for storms. Lows level off around 69. I'm Staff Meteorologist Paul Trombley. Right now, it's 70 degrees.

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1: 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A severe thunderstorm watch remains in effect. Severe thunderstorms likely overnight, otherwise cloudy. Lows level off around 67. Winds out of the north, 5 to 10 miles per hour. Sunshine mixed with clouds at times. Wednesday, chance of thunderstorms. High temperatures reach up to 85. Mainly clear skies. Wednesday night, chance of thunderstorms. Lows level off around 69. I'm Staff Meteorologist Paul Trombley. Right now, 68.

0: What you doing, Hutton?
1: Doodling. 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
1: How come?
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1: Ouch!
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1: 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A severe thunderstorm watch remains in effect. Severe thunderstorms likely overnight, otherwise cloudy. Lows level off around 67. Winds out of the north, 5 to 10 miles per hour. Sunshine mixed with clouds at times. Wednesday, chance of thunderstorms. High temperatures reach up to 85. Mainly clear skies. Wednesday night, chance of thunderstorms. Lows level off around 69. I'm Staff Meteorologist Paul Trombley. Right now, 68.

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1: 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A severe thunderstorm watch remains in effect. Chance of severe thunderstorms overnight, otherwise cloudy skies expected. Lows level off around 67. Winds out of the north, 5 to 10 miles per hour. Chance of thunderstorms Wednesday, highs level off around 85. Sunshine mixed with clouds at times. Mainly clear skies Wednesday night. Chance of thunderstorms, lows level off around 69. I'm Staff Meteorologist Paul Trombley. Right now, 68.

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1: Here's your inspiration, 97.9 KCMR forecast. A severe thunderstorm watch remains in effect. Chance of severe thunderstorms overnight. Otherwise, cloudy skies expected. Lows level off around 67. Winds out of the north, 5 to 10 miles per hour. Chance of thunderstorms Wednesday. Highs level off around 85. Sunshine mixed with clouds at times. Mainly clear skies Wednesday night. Chance of thunderstorms. Lows level off around 69. I'm Staff Meteorologist Paul Trombley. Right now, 68.

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1: 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Sunshine mixed with clouds at times today with a chance of thunderstorms. Highs level off around 85, southerly winds around 5 miles per hour. Mainly clear skies tonight, chance of thunderstorms. Lows level off around 69. A blend of

lovely audience as usual. It's a pleasure being on the bill with Claude Loop and all the boys. Pauline and their cats. The boys gonna take a little bow right quick, so give them a nice hand. Stand up, Billy Kyle, right there. Come on down. Buddy Catlin right there. Tyree Glenn right here. Eddie Shue right there. Jewel Brown right here. Danny Barcelona right here. The old Satchmo right here. Thank you. Thank you. Before we say goodnight, let's go in this last one now, everybody. Da da da da da da da da. Hello, darling. Hello, darling.

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1: 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Sunshine mixed with clouds at times today with a chance of thunderstorms. Highs level off around 85, southerly winds around 5 miles per hour. Mainly clear skies tonight, chance of thunderstorms. Lows level off around 69. A blend of clouds and sun tomorrow, chance of thunderstorms. Daytime highs approaching 85. Temps well above average Friday and Saturday with highs in the upper 80s. Chance for storms Friday. I'm Staff Meteorologist Paul Trombley. Currently 73.

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1: 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Sunshine mixed with clouds at times today with a chance of thunderstorms. Highs level off around 85, southerly winds around 5 miles per hour. Mainly clear skies tonight, chance of thunderstorms. Lows level off around 69. A blend of clouds and sun tomorrow, chance of thunderstorms. Daytime highs approaching 85. Temps well above average Friday and Saturday with highs in the upper 80s. Chance for storms Friday. I'm Staff Meteorologist Paul Trombley. Right now, 68.

0: Nice to have you with us on the Coffee Club. Now get ready for more music, more information, and more inspiration as we join our host, Bob Miller, live from Studio A.
1: Some people say a man is made out of mud. 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

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Sunshine mixed with clouds at times today with a chance of thunderstorms. Highs level off around 85, southerly winds around 5 miles per hour. Mainly clear skies tonight, chance of thunderstorms. Lows level off around 69. A blend of clouds and sun tomorrow, chance of thunderstorms. Daytime highs approaching 85. Temps well above average Friday and Saturday with highs in the upper 80s. Chance for storms Friday. I'm Staff Meteorologist Paul Trombley. Right now, 68.

0: 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You can defer these taxes or possibly avoid them if the dividend investments are held in a traditional or Roth IRA and 401k. 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
1: Here's your inspiration 97.9 KCMR forecast. Sunshine mixed with clouds at times today with a chance of thunderstorms. Highs level off around 85, southerly winds around 5 miles per hour. Mainly clear skies tonight, chance of thunderstorms. Lows level off around 69. A blend of clouds and sun tomorrow, chance of thunderstorms. Daytime highs approaching 85. Temps well above average Friday and Saturday with highs in the upper 80s. Chance for storms Friday. I'm staff meteorologist Paul Trombley. Right now, 68.
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George Strait. Am I blue? Yes, I am. Good morning. Hey, this is the second day of September. Second day two, September 2026. How about that? The time just moves on, doesn't it? Temperature this morning, 68 degrees. The conditions are rain this morning. We had a heavy downpour just before 5 o'clock. Didn't last too long, but it was heavy. And winds are east at about 9 miles per hour at the present time. Dew point 64, that's why it's so humid again this morning, and it will be that way throughout the day. Visibility, if you're on the concrete, why, should be no problem. No problem. Rochester reports 63 and cloudy. Webster City, overcast and 70. Waterloo, Cedar Falls, clear skies, 73. And Fort Dodge, mostly cloudy and 69 right now. 68 at Forest City and some light rain. We have Clarion reporting in, mostly cloudy, 68. Charles City, mostly cloudy, 70. Austin, fog and mist, and 83 if you're headed towards Austin. And Albert Lea, a few clouds, and 66. Algona is cloudy, and 69. And that's a look at weather conditions to the moment around the KCMR listening area. Again, 68 is our temperature, and some light rain this morning, off and on. Waylon Jennings, 25 minutes before

The Dream by Waylon Jennings. You know, for the longest time, Waylon Jennings would not return to Mason City. He was invited by the Whisk-a-Go-Go, but he would not return due to the superstitions of the Buddy Holly airplane crash that he was supposed to be on, and it's bothered him for a long time. So he turned down the invitation, and of course he was supposed to be on that plane. Richie Valens took his place. But after many, many, many years, he finally gave in and did make an appearance in Mason City.

Two good things for me, Mateo. Just a little other story about Waylon Jennings. When Waylon passed away, family was cleaning out the apartment, and here was a motorcycle in the living room. And on the gas tank, it said, "Thanks, Waylon, buddy." Here's Jackson this morning. Hey, we'll check the weather in just a minute, so stay with us.

0: think I can listen to all the Jackson songs throughout the day. In fact, maybe some morning we should have an all Jackson hour and play all of his songs.
1: 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Sunshine mixed with clouds at times today with a chance of thunderstorms. Highs level off around 85, southerly winds around 5 miles per hour. Mainly clear skies tonight, chance of thunderstorms. Lows level off around 69. A blend of clouds and sun tomorrow, chance of thunderstorms. Daytime highs approaching 85. Temps well above average Friday and Saturday with highs in the upper 80s. Chance for storms Friday. I'm Staff Meteorologist Paul Trombley. Right now, 68.

Tom T. Hall. Our time is 10 minutes before 7 o'clock. We're 5 minutes away from our devotional message. And again, our speaker this week is Pastor Day. So that's coming up. Stay with us on KCMR.

0: Shania Twain and Alison Krauss teaming up for A Coat of Many Colors. 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
1: 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I am humbled by your return to our devotions today, making the scriptures take on a personality through our stories and experiences enhances the effect on our faith, as often we can identify with the situation and or the outcomes. Today, I share one such story with you. Recently, Karen and I took our children and grandchildren to the Wisconsin Dells and the phenomenal Great Wolf Lodge, where water slides, wave pools, and the lazy river await anxious water warriors. As expected, the crew scattered to their favorite attraction. Later, we reassembled as a family and enjoyed a few of the water rides, including the large water chutes that dump you out into a pool at record speed. A few of the family are very competitive, choosing to make the tube slide a race. The rest of us assembled in the pool, awaiting the three racers to make their appearance, crowning one of them the champion. You could easily discern their screams as they shot through the tube, expecting to be the fastest. The pool was packed with expectant witnesses, hoping for their opportunity to race down the tubes like our family. I was reminded of the scripture in Hebrews 12:1, as recorded in the Living Bible, stating, "Since we have such a huge crowd of men of faith watching us from the grandstands, let us strip off anything that slows us down or holds us back, and especially those sins that wrap themselves as tightly around our feet and trip us up. And let us run with patience the particular race that God has set before us." Competition can be fun, especially when you are the winner. Remember, being a Christian is not a competitive sport, but rather a compassionate journey. Just as a crowd of witnesses stood in the pool to greet the winner of the tube race, there is a crowd of witnesses in heaven awaiting for you to finish your race. Press on with perseverance, forgetting the past, and focus on Jesus. Do that, and you will wear the crown of the victor, the good and faithful servant of God. Let's get together again tomorrow. This has been Pastor Larry Day of the Free Methodist Church, USA. To hear this devotion again, go to kcmrfm.com.

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Garner-based Stellar Industries, an upfitter of service vehicles, utility equipment, and trailers, has entered into an agreement to acquire Midwest Fire, a custom fire apparatus manufacturer headquartered in Luverne, Minnesota. The acquisition will expand Stellar's purpose-built work truck portfolio into the fire and emergency response market, adding Midwest Fire's nearly four decades of specialized apparatus experience to Stellar's manufacturing capabilities. Its headquarters and operations will remain in Luverne, Minnesota for Midwest Fire. Iowa Attorney General Brenna Byrd says she has joined a bipartisan lawsuit against Amazon for secretly and systematically overcharging small businesses for advertising on their platform since 2019. Byrd says since 2019, Amazon has overcharged 1.2 million advertising customers by manipulating the auctions.

0: it. The two then traveled to Mason City, where the victim was able to notify someone for help. Besides the kidnapping charge, McRoberts is also facing charges of third-degree sexual abuse, two counts of domestic abuse assault, third or subsequent offense, assault while displaying a dangerous weapon, and for tampering with a witness. If convicted on the kidnapping charge, McRoberts would receive the mandatory sentence of life in prison without the possibility of parole. The Iowa DNR released the results Tuesday of the annual roadside pheasant survey. Last year, most of the state experienced a normal winter, followed by a wetter and warmer than normal spring. Hunters in northeast Iowa will likely see the biggest population decrease, but pheasant numbers in the northwest, north central, and west central regions should be comparable to last year. Iowa's pheasant season opens on October the 31st. Latest Iowa crop report from the USDA shows that as of Sunday, 94% of Iowa's corn crop reached the dough stage, which is 3 percentage points ahead of last year. Soybean setting pods reached 93% in Iowa, which is 1 percentage point behind last year. For Inspiration 97.9, KCMR FM News, Brian Fincher reporting.
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2: 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Sunshine mixed with clouds at times today, with a chance of thunderstorms. Highs level off around 85, southerly winds around 5 miles per hour. Mainly clear skies tonight, chance of thunderstorms. Lows level off around 69. A blend of clouds and sun tomorrow, chance of thunderstorms. Daytime highs approaching 85. Temps well above average Friday and Saturday, with highs in the upper 80s. Chance for storms Friday. I'm Staff Meteorologist Paul Trombley. Currently 66.
3: You're listening to Miller in the Morning

Well, it has broken. We have cloudy conditions this morning. No sunshine yet. And we had a pretty good downfall about 5 o'clock. It really came down for a while. Headed for a high of 85 today. Showers before 9 a.m. And then conditions will improve a little bit with temperatures peaking this afternoon about 85, about the same as yesterday. Great news to tell you about. Amy Caduce mentioned to me that we have a new transmitter on KCMR. With more power, signals will go further, and you'll be able to listen to KCMR for more miles when you travel around northern Iowa and southern Minnesota. And all thanks to you, because that was the concentration for Share-a-thon, was to invest in a new transmitter, and you guys made it happen. Thank you so much. And so we're happy to announce that KCMR has a new transmitter. It's in operation right now and will benefit everybody. 10 minutes after 7 is our time. How about James Taylor?

0: James Taylor.
1: Gone to Carolina in my mind.
0: Well, we want to make a correction. We said Amy Caduce. Amy Coons is our manager. And Amy Caduce was our previous manager for a couple of years. And she's moved on. And Amy Coons has taken over, doing a fantastic job, I think. Wonderful person. And really helping KCMR kind of branch out, explode a little bit into different areas. And with a new transmitter, that may happen. And your help. Thank you so much. 13 minutes after the hour. Remember the Commodores and Lionel Richie?

0: still.
1: The Commodores. 17 minutes after 7 o'clock, Billy Joel, growing up in high school, was a member of a rock and roll group, even had an afro. If you can imagine Billy Joel with an afro, he could probably use some of that hair today. But he grew up with this group, and after a couple of years, he figured he'd just drop out of school, high school, because, you know, he's going to be in music his life, and what does he need algebra for and English and all that? So he went out on his own and became very successful, went back and got his diploma from the high school, and continued his great performance on his own. He wanted to be out on his own, and he's done very well. He still calls it rock and roll.

Christopher Cross. I like his music. I think he does a fine job. 25 minutes after 7, we'll check the weather in 5 with Paul. He'll have all the information for us. Here's Dino this morning.

Here's your inspiration, 97.9 KCMR forecast. Sunshine mixed with clouds at times today with a chance of thunderstorms. Highs level off around 85, southerly winds around 5 miles per hour. Mainly clear skies tonight, chance of thunderstorms. Lows level off around 69. A blend of clouds and sun tomorrow, chance of thunderstorms. Daytime highs approaching 85. Temps well above average Friday and Saturday with highs in the upper 80s. Chance for storms Friday. I'm Staff Meteorologist Paul Trombley. Currently 66.

Stay with us. We have Answering the Call coming up shortly with Tom Martin on KCMR. Do you remember the Ponytails from 1958? This was a number 7 song on the charts for them.

0: with KCMR Radio. 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And my guest today is Lieutenant Craig Warner with the Mason City Fire Department. His duties include, but are not limited to, responding to fire and medical emergencies. And at those calls, he is in command of an engine or ambulance company. Craig also holds the certification of paramedic and performs those tasks as needed. My thanks to Craig for talking to me here today. So, Craig, when did you decide that you wanted to get into firefighting?
1: It's probably one of those things that, you know, every kid dreams about. Mm-hmm. But I didn't decide to actually pursue it until I had graduated college.
0: Oh, that is a little later in life, yeah.
1: Yeah, I went to UNI and got a finance degree and had a job in an office and realized an office wasn't for me.
0: I've heard that kind of line of thinking before. How did you end up getting started in firefighting?
1: Well, after I graduated, I'd seen that they were taking applications. So I applied, and then you go through a written test, mm-hmm. a physical agility test, and then an interview with the chief. And then they make a hiring list.
0: Wow.
1: Well, they don't hire until there's an opening. And there was an opening that was going to be coming up within about a year, and NIAC started offering the fire science program.
0: Okay.
1: So I started taking more college classes, this time for something outside of the office.
0: And so how long have you been with the Mason City Fire Department?
1: I've been doing it for just shy of 28 years.
0: Oh my.
1: August 1st will be my anniversary.
0: And with your experience now, what would you say is the most enjoyable part of your job?
1: The people. The people we help, and especially the people I work with. Great, great group of men and women that are extremely dedicated. They're there not to get rich financially, but to get rich emotionally, spiritually, whatever you want to say.
0: Mm-hmm.
1: There's just a certain gratification in helping people. And seeing that in my coworkers is phenomenal.
0: And lastly, when that uniform comes off, what do you like to do in your free time?
1: Well, I've got a small acreage, so I like to be outside. I like to, raise some chickens and some cows. I've got a couple dogs. Just be outside, hunt, fish, things like that.
0: Yeah, there's something very therapeutic about being out in nature there, isn't there?
1: Yeah, this job is great, but it definitely has its drawbacks. It is emotionally tolling, what
0: sure.
1: we see at
0: mm-hmm.
1: times. So that getting away, becoming one with nature again is kind of how I deal with that.
0: Okay.
1: So that's my days off.
0: Well, my thanks to Lieutenant Craig Warner with the Mason City Fire Department talking to us today on this episode of Answering the Call. Thanks so much.
1: Thank you.
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3: 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The American Cancer Society of Sarogordo County will be having its first time Bras and Briefs Bash fundraiser to be held at Music Man Square on Thursday, September 10th from 6 to 9 p.m. This will be 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Your $50 ticket will include hors d'oeuvres, a cash bar, live and silent auction, and an entertaining runway show, and may be purchased by texting Sharon at 641-425-2303, or you can visit Bras and Briefs Bash on Facebook. 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

Well, it's hard for us to say the late Dolly Parton. I guess the good thing is she left us with a lot of great songs and great music.

Les Neal, Holly Holy. We're about 5 minutes away from news with Brian. Stay with us. Top of the hour.

0: 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Garner-based Stellar Industries, an upfitter of service vehicles, utility equipment, and trailers, has entered into an agreement to acquire Midwest Fire, a custom fire apparatus manufacturer headquartered in Luverne, Minnesota. The acquisition will expand Stellar's purpose-built work truck portfolio into the fire and emergency response market, adding Midwest Fire's nearly four decades of specialized apparatus experience to Stellar's manufacturing capabilities. Its headquarters and operations will remain in Luverne, Minnesota for Midwest Fire. Iowa Attorney General Brenna Byrd says she has joined a bipartisan lawsuit against Amazon for secretly and systematically overcharging small businesses for advertising on their platform since 2019. Byrd says since 2019, Amazon has overcharged 1.2 million advertising customers by manipulating the auctions that it uses to set the price of ads on its platform. Iowa now joins 21 other states in the lawsuit. 25-year-old Mason City man has entered a guilty plea to two charges in Cerro Gordo County District Court. On July 4th, before 10:30 p.m., Clear Lake police officers received the report of a fight in the downtown area with one person allegedly displaying a weapon. Upon further investigation, Darius Bolden was arrested, charged with several offenses. In August, he entered a guilty plea to the charges of intimidation with a dangerous weapon and for possession of a firearm by a felon, both Class D felonies. Bolden will be sentenced on October the 5th. 39-year-old Nora Springs man has been charged with first-degree kidnapping. The state alleges that Shane McRoberts on July 19th held a person against their will in a rural Nora Springs home and sexually assaulted the victim July 20th. The two then traveled to Mason City, where the victim was able to notify someone for help. Besides the kidnapping charge, McRoberts is also facing charges of third-degree sexual abuse, two counts of domestic abuse assault, third or subsequent offense, assault while displaying a dangerous weapon, and for tampering with a witness. If convicted on the kidnapping charge, McRoberts will receive the mandatory sentence of life in prison without the possibility of parole. The Iowa DNR released the results Tuesday of the annual roadside pheasant survey. Last year, most of the state experienced a normal winter, followed by a wetter and warmer than normal spring. Hunters in northeast Iowa will likely see the biggest population decrease, but pheasant numbers in the northwest, north central, and west central regions should be comparable to last year. Iowa's pheasant season opens on October the 31st. Latest Iowa crop report from the USDA shows that as of Sunday, 94% of Iowa's corn crop reached the dough stage, which is 3 percentage points ahead of last year. Soybean setting pods reached 93% in Iowa, which is 1 percentage point behind last year. 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
1: Looking for funeral information or an obituary of someone you might know? 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

0: conditions. Rain possibly yet before 9 a.m. We might have a shower, too, that passes across the area. Funeral notes for today, the second day of September. Golly. 2026. We have two funeral notes for you this morning. Services for 64-year-old Cynthia Harding of Hampton, a celebration of life. Passed away on August 29th. Will be from 4 to 6 this afternoon, this evening, at the Sietsma Atkinson Funeral Home. And they are in charge of setting it up. The other notice we have, gathering of family and friends for 81-year-old Eleanor Shelda of Forest City. Passed away on August 27th. Will be held from 5 to 7 today at the Schott Funeral Chapel. And they're in charge of the arrangements. Those are the two notices we have this morning on this Wednesday, the second day of September. Join us during the noon hour for an update on funeral notes this afternoon.
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0: another day. If we're going now, forget about the speed limit. Nobody's going to speed limit anyway. You guys must be doing 85. I don't see a police anywhere. But if I was driving 85, I'd see. And they'd be everywhere.
1: Five o'clock, 500 by Alabama this morning on KCMR. Good morning. Nice to have you along on this Wednesday, halfway through the week. We can see the light at the end of the tunnel for the weekend already now. How about the ballerina girl?

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1: Good job. Good job, Deb. I'm going to listen too. 25 minutes after the hour, here's Cool and the Gang.

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Partly cloudy skies today with a slight chance for storms. Highs level off around 85. Winds out of the south around 5 miles per hour. Mainly clear skies tonight. Chance of thunderstorms. Lows dip down to about 69. Sunshine mixed with clouds at times tomorrow. Chance of thunderstorms. Daytime highs approaching 85. Temps a bit above average Friday and Saturday with highs in the upper 80s. Chance for storms Friday. I'm Staff Meteorologist Paul Trombley. Currently 64. 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
1: 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And finally, Saturday, September 12th, the day starts at 11:30 a.m. at the Mason City Community Theater or Southbridge Theater to view another day of outstanding independent films. The awards ceremony follows at the Mason City Community Theater starting at 6:45 p.m., followed by the after party at Bricks Wine and Whiskey starting at 8. Admission is $30 for the whole weekend, $20 for a day pass, and $10 for a two-hour block. Please note that Thursday night's local filmmakers night and Saturday awards ceremony are free to attend and no ticket is required. 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

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Partly cloudy skies today with a slight chance for storms. Highs level off around 85. Winds out of the south around 5 miles per hour. Mainly clear skies tonight. Chance of thunderstorms. Lows dip down to about 69. Sunshine mixed with clouds at times tomorrow. Chance of thunderstorms. Daytime highs approaching 85. Temps a bit above average Friday and Saturday with highs in the upper 80s. Chance for storms Friday. I'm Staff Meteorologist Paul Trombley. Currently 64.

wasn't clear. Was it yesterday? No, wait, the day before. Finally got a ride.

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We are KCMR and KCMRFM.com, Mason City, Iowa. Let me take a look at the weather as we have it. Big Band Bob Ray reporting. Well, for today, look for it to be partly sunny and winds out of the northeast up to 10 miles an hour, becoming calmer this afternoon. And we have a less than a tenth of an inch was expected, and that was early morning, and that has expired for the rain possibility. Our high for today in the mid-80s. Well, for tonight, they have a 40% chance that we're going to have more precipitation and probably no more than a tenth of an inch. And we'll have increasing clouds tonight with a possible rain after 1 o'clock in the morning. Light east, southeast winds, and low tonight in the upper 60s. Well, for tomorrow, Thursday, a 60% chance of precipitation, mainly before 11 o'clock in the morning. Once more, no more than a tenth of an inch of rain is expected. Winds will be out of the southeast tomorrow up to 10 miles an hour with a high in the mid-80s. Thursday night, tomorrow night, a 50% chance of more of that precipitation. No more than a tenth of an inch again, they say. Winds out of the south-southeast up to 10 miles an hour and a low on Thursday night in the lower 70s. Comes Friday, a 40% chance that we're going to get some more rain on Friday before 1 o'clock in the afternoon, they say. It should be gone. And high on Friday in the upper 80s. Friday night, partly cloudy, with a low in the lower 70s. Come Saturday, we got a 20% chance of more precipitation, and that's mainly before 1 o'clock in the afternoon on Saturday, with a high in the mid-80s. Saturday night, a 30% chance that we're going to have some more rain, with a low in the upper 60s. Then comes Sunday, a 50% chance that we're going to have more rain before 1 o'clock in the afternoon. So you may want to take some gear to take with you to go to church. We didn't do that on this last Sunday, and we got out, and it unzipped the cloud, and we were stuck in there for about another 20 minutes as a downpour came. And so on Sunday, well, be prepared for more precipitation with a high on Sunday in the mid-80s. Well, last report indicates that the winds are calm outside. And I'm looking at the tree. There's not even a ripple.

The Romantic Strings, giving us that opening, Look for the Silver Lining. Oh, yeah, that was a nice, nice number. Well, what have I got up on the turntable? Well, we've got Around the World in 80 Days, the Mills Brothers.

Johnny Gibbs and the Dreamers doing that. Johnny Gibbs Orchestra followed accompanying the Dreamers and Young at Heart. Here is a neat one, the Four Aces. Yeah, south of the border we'll go.

Gordon McRae giving us that one, Where or When. Here are the Andrews Sisters. They're going to take us a little bit across the ocean to the west. To you, sweet Aloha.

Jimmy Rogers doing that one. Here's Dean Martin. This is a favorite of his. He likes to stand around on the corner.

Oh, yeah, Dean Martin. Yeah, he liked that one. He certainly did. Live from downtown, you are listening to Inspiration 97.9. We are KCMR and KCMRFM.com, Mason City, Iowa. Turning our attention to the weather now, Big Man Bob Ray reporting. Well, for today, they're looking for, partly sunny skies, northeast winds up to 10 miles an hour, becoming calmer this afternoon. And, it's going to have a high in the mid-80s. For tonight, a 40% chance of precipitation. They say less than a tenth of an inch is expected, so it's going to be a shower, a quick one, like we had last night. We had a quick one overnight. Boy, it was quick one and whoa, early this morning and again. Yeah, so we're having those quick showers and then they're over, like yesterday afternoon. Lasted maybe 5 minutes or so and it was gone again. So tonight we got that 40% chance that we could get that rain, light east winds, and low tonight in the upper 60s. Well, for Thursday, tomorrow, oh, we look for a 60% chance of showers again tomorrow. Less than a tenth of an inch again, they say. And no mention of, the winds for tomorrow out of the southeast again, up to 10 miles an hour with a high tomorrow in the mid-80s. Well, for tomorrow night, Thursday night, a 50% chance that we could get another possibly tenth of an inch of rain. South, southeast winds up to 10 miles an hour and a low on Thursday night in the lower 70s. Comes Friday, a 40% chance of more precipitation with a high in the upper 80s. Then Friday night, they don't mention any precipitation. No, it's not on there. And a low on Friday night in the lower 70s. And that's the only time in this whole week of scheduling that it doesn't mention rain. Saturday, a 20% chance of rain with a high in the mid 80s. Saturday night, a 30% chance of rain with a low in the mid, no, the upper 60s. And then Sunday, a 50% chance of rain with a high in the mid 80s. Well, last report indicates we still have that calm wind out there, and humidity dropped just a tad down to 90%. Under these partly cloudy skies that we have overhead, they seem to be lightening up a little bit, but there's a lot of darkness in there yet. We're at 68 degrees. Well, we got one up here, and it is Dolly Parton. Dolly Parton, we lost this last week, but here she sings, We'll Sing in the Sunshine.

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1: Here's Mr. Hawaii himself giving his pearly shells. Who would be Mr. Hawaii? Don Ho.
2: This is the biggest drinking song in Hawaii, everybody. 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Repeat after me whatever I say. All you gotta say is pearly shells, all right?

0: Is your spouse hearing what you're saying? I'm Mark Merrill with today's Family Minute. Recently, I said something to my wife that I thought was harmless. I don't even remember what it was. I was surprised when she didn't respond favorably. I asked her what I said wrong. She said, "It's not what you said, it's how you said it." She couldn't have been more correct. How we say things is so important. When communicating with your spouse, remember your tone. Is it soft or harsh? Second, remember your body language. Are your arms open or folded? Third, remember your attitude. Is it inviting or repelling? For more on communication and marriage, listen to this week's podcast episode at markmerrill.com. 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
1: Here's Jill Stafford with her husband, Paul Weston, and his orchestra. A great, great song from a great movie.

0: Oh, yeah. Marta come in and says, that's one of my favorite movies. And it is. It's quite a stirring movie, Dr. Zhivago. It's quite a stirring movie. Well, you know, we're looking here at the clock and where we're at and all that. And so I think we better do this first.
1: September is Better Breakfast Month. Start your day with a slice of toast made with locally baked country hearth bread. Better mornings begin with better bread.
0: Oh, yeah. And some sunny side eggs and that nice country hearth bread toasted and dip that in that eggs. Oh, that is so good. And then have some nice crispy bacon with that. Oh, my goodness. What kind of a breakfast would that be? Fantastic breakfast. Well, here we are. It's time for us to take a look at the United States of America. And it is God bless the U.S. of A. Going to start off with Andre Rue and his rendition of, and it is a good one, Stars and Stripes Forever.

0: God Bless the USA started out with Andre Rieu and his orchestra with Stars and Stripes. You're a Grand Old Flag, the Mormon Tabernacle Choir. The service medley was done for this by the Air Force and the Merchant Marine bands. And then the Star Spangled Banner was performed by the Robert Shaw Chorale. God Bless the U.S. of A. Live from downtown, you are listening to Inspiration 97.9. 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Turning our attention to the weather, Big Band Bob Ray reporting. Well, for today, look for it to be partly sunny with the winds out of the north-northeast up to 10 miles an hour, becoming calm this afternoon with a high today in the mid-80s. Well, for tonight, look for it to be a 40% chance that we could have some precipitation, no more than a tenth of an inch at maximum. Light east-southeast winds and low tonight in the upper 60s. Well, for tomorrow, Thursday, a 60% chance that we're going to have more, but they say never more than a tenth of an inch tomorrow in that precipitation amount. Winds will be out of the southeast up to 10 miles an hour, and our high for tomorrow in the mid-80s. For tomorrow night, Thursday night, a 50% chance, once more, no more than a tenth of an inch in the precipitation gauge. South-southeast winds on Thursday night up to 10 miles an hour and a low on Thursday night in the lower 70s. Comes Friday, a 40% chance we could get possibly less than a tenth of an inch of rainfall befalling upon us. Otherwise, it'll be mostly sunny with a high in the upper 80s. Come Friday night, partly cloudy, no mention of rain whatsoever on Friday night. The only time in the whole week that we don't have a percentage for rain. And the low on Friday night in the lower 70s. Come Saturday, a 20% chance of possibly rains with a high in the mid 80s. Saturday night, a 30% chance of more rain possibly with a low in the upper 60s. And Sunday, going to church day, they say we could get a little bit soggy getting into church on Sunday morning. And that's at a 50% percentage there. And a high on Sunday in the mid-80s. Well, last report indicates we have the winds out of the northeast. And I've been watching it. The trees moving pretty good over there, 7 miles an hour. Relative humidity has dropped down to 88% under these partly cloudy skies. And I was seeing a fairly good patch of blue as some of the clouds were shifting around and moving out. I see some over there, but not a lot anymore. And we show 69 degrees.
1: Are you under the weight of heaviness? Hi, this is the Livehope Minute. Poetry is a great way to see things in a new light. Great writing paints word pictures you can only see in your mind. Author Sarah Young drew a beautiful picture of God longing for us to place our hope in Him. She wrote, "Hope in me, and you will be protected from depression and self-pity. Hope is like a golden cord connecting you to heaven. The more you cling to this cord, the more I bear the weight of your burdens. Thus, you are lightened. Heaviness is not of my kingdom. Cling to hope and my rays of light will reach you through the darkness." Are you living in some darkness right now under the weight of something heavy? There is hope within your reach. And then let the lifting of the heaviness from your shoulders allow you to reach out to others who may be hurting and in need of hope. I've got 4 super practical tips for how to be outrageously hopeful at livehopenow.com. And remember, choose hope today.
2: Those old

0: Oh, yes, a wonderful medley, inspirational medley by the Songs of Faith Inspirational People. It was Immortal, Invisible, Come Thou Almighty King, This Is My Father's World, The God of Abraham Praise, Holy, Holy, Holy, Dear Lord and Father of Mankind, and Eternal Father, Strong to Save. A really nice long medley to get our memory maker started here on the second day of the month of September already. I got a bean field around the corner from me out in the southeast corner of town here. And gee whiz, it's got brown leaves in spots of it. We went to Clear Lake yesterday, and boy, there was one field that was, the leaves would be dropping before long. It was brown, and several cornfields that the corn has dropped on it, and so it getting to be close to autumn. Yep, not yet, not till about the 20th or so of September. Even though we tend to think of it, well, it's September, so it's fall. That's not quite the whole gist of it. Well, I think it's time we ought to call on our friends over to Edward Jones and have them give us some tips on what we might do with finances. So I wonder what she's going to talk about today. So what have you got for us today?
1: This week's financial focus is titled, Build Confidence in Your 401k Decisions. Many people have a 401k or other workplace retirement plan, but aren't sure what to do next. You don't have to have it all figured out, but a little curiosity goes a long way. Here are some questions to get started. Check available plan resources or ask your plan administrator or a financial professional. First, is there an employer match, and how much do I need to contribute to get all of it? Second, do I have the option to make Roth contributions? Third, what kind of investments are in the plan, and how are they different? And keep two simple ideas in mind. First, try to contribute at least enough to get the full employer match available under your plan, or you'll be leaving money on the table. Second, start as early as you can, even if the amount feels small. Having more time to invest can increase the potential benefits of compounding. You don't have to be an expert. You just have to get started. This content was provided by Edward Jones for use by me, Holly Johnson, your Edward Jones financial advisor, at 1917 4th Street Southwest in Mason City. Our phone number here is 641-424-0441. Member SIPC.
0: Okay. Now, they give us some good ideas there and some wonderful things. And I had that when I was working, and I used the maximum I could all the time. And I got their match. And it all has paid off nicely for me. So I can't argue that whatsoever. It's been pretty darn good. Well, the year was 1946. There was a movie coming out, and the name of the movie was To Each His Own. Well, Ray Evans and Jay Livingston were asked to make a song. So they made a song, wrote a song, To Each His Own. And it was not included in the film, but it was used to promote the film To Each His Own. Freddie Martin took it and made a record out of it, a dance number with Stuart Wade doing the vocalizing. Would you know, at this time in 1946, it was number one.
2: Must remain.

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1: We want to show some love to the Iowa Independent Film Festival. 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The event kicks off on Thursday, September 10th at the Mason City Public Library at 6 p.m., and Laredo's will be hosting an after-party starting at 9. On Friday, September 11th, enjoy the day viewing show films at the Mason City Community Theater or the Southbridge Theater at 11:45 a.m., and the night at the after party at Sports Page or the Boulevard in Clear Lake starting at 9. And finally, Saturday, September 12th, the day starts at 11:30 a.m. at the Mason City Community Theater or Southbridge Theater to view another day of outstanding independent films. The awards ceremony follows at the Mason City Community Theater starting at 6:45 p.m., followed by the after party at Bricks Wine and Whiskey starting at 8. Admission is $30 for the whole weekend, $20 for a day pass, and $10 for a two-hour block. Please note that Thursday night's local filmmakers night and Saturday awards ceremony are free to attend and no ticket is required. For more information, visit the Iowa Independent Film Festival Facebook page.
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Oh, yeah. That was a nice medley done for us by Jack Price's Glory Land Band. Blessed Assurance, Leaning on the Everlasting Arms. And that was a nice one. That's a good CD. Well, this was quite the thing. Vice President Teddy Roosevelt uttered those famous words that have been, well, they've been bouncing around forever, it seems like. But he did it on this date in 1902 when he said, "Speak softly and carry a big speech." He did it in a speech at the Minnesota State Fair. Yep. He was laying down a rule for the United States foreign policy when he said, "There is a homely adage which runs, speak softly and carry a big stick. You will go far. If the American nation will speak softly and yet build and keep at a pitch of the highest training a thoroughly efficient navy, the Monroe Doctrine will go far." Well, there aren't a whole lot of big answers or recordings of that, but there is one number that Andy Williams did. It was Speak Softly, Love.

0: The American Cancer Society of Cerro Gordo County will be having its first-time Bras and Briefs Bash to be held at Music Man Square in Mason City on Thursday, September 10th from 6 to 9 p.m. This will be an evening to celebrate cancer survivors, remember those we've lost, and to raise funds to the support of the American Cancer Society's mission of advancing cancer research and providing programs and services for those facing a cancer diagnosis. Your $50 ticket will include hors d'oeuvres, a cash bar, live and silent auctions, and an entertaining runway show, and may be purchased by texting Sharon at 641-425-2303, or you could visit the Bras and Briefs Bash Facebook page. 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
1: 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Turn our attention to the weather as we have it, Big Band Bob Ray reporting. Well, for today, we had that 80% chance of precipitation. That has passed, and it is now partly sunny for the day. North-northeast winds up to 10 miles an hour is what they're calling for, and becoming calm this afternoon. They say that our high for today, the mid-80s. Well, for tonight, a 40% chance of precipitation, up to a tenth of an inch, and light east-southeast winds with a low in the upper 60s. Well, for tomorrow, Thursday, they have a 60% chance that we could get a tenth of an inch of rain tomorrow, with the winds out of the southeast up to 10 miles an hour, and a high tomorrow in the mid-80s. Well, for tomorrow night, a 50% chance, another possibly tenth of an inch of that precipitation. South-southeast winds up to 10 miles an hour and a low tomorrow night in the lower 70s. Comes Friday, a 40% chance of more precipitation. They say once more, probably no more than a tenth of an inch of rain, with a high on Friday in the upper 80s. Friday night, partly cloudy, no mention of rain, and a low in the lower 70s. Comes Saturday, a 20% chance of rain on Saturday. They say mainly before 1 o'clock in the afternoon, with a high in the mid-80s. Saturday night, a 30% chance we're going to have some more rain with a low in the upper 60s. And then comes Sunday, going to church day, 50% chance that it's going to be raining when we're going to church. Otherwise, it'll be mostly sunny in the afternoon with a high in the mid-80s. Well, last report indicates that we have the winds out of the southeast at 5 miles per hour. Relative humidity is standing at 90%. It went up. We have these, well, they're clearing skies, and I'm seeing the bigger patch of blue as the clouds are starting to move out a little bit. This happened before, then they filled in again. So it's mostly cloudy up there yet, and we're at only 69 degrees. That's where we are at. I think it's polka time. Polka day, polka, the Malek fisherman.

Oh, yeah, they do a mighty, mighty good job. They've got some Dunkin' Fest coming up and a lot of fests coming up, fall festivals coming up all over the Midwest here. Well, here we go. Back in 1931, this was quite the thing. Bing Crosby had been known a little bit, and he had been with some orchestras, Paul Whiteman, for instance, and he was a little bit liked, and people were listening more and more for him. So the cigar company, yeah, there was a cigar company, sponsored a 15-minute show with Bing Crosby on CBS. And it really launched his career. It was a great show. And, of course, he started it off always with his theme song, "With the Blue of the Night Meets the Dawn of the Day." Bing Crosby.

0: The song from The Phantom of the Opera, done for us by André Roux, his violin playing, and his large, large orchestra, The Music of the Night.
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Jimmy Dorsey and the orchestra with Ray Eberle doing the vocal. Ray Eberle spelled his last name E-B-E-R-L-Y. The family history and his parents spelled it E-B-E-R-L-E. And his brother, Ray Eberle, who was with the Glenn Miller Orchestra, spelled it correctly with the E. But Bob always had that Y on the end, and he was considered the better of the two brothers when it came to singing. Well, here is Johnny Ray. Now, if you listen to the weather forecast, we had rain, a percentage, and it wasn't a high percentage, on every single evening and every single day this week, clear through, let me look down here, clear through next Tuesday, and it's always in there. Most generally, 30, 40, 50% is a very common thing for it. The only exception on that is Friday night. So, and it's not a lot. Every one of them just says a tenth of an inch or less. But it's some, and we'll see how it works out. We got a good downpour last night for about a minute or two, and that was it. But then we have, we had no, we had blue coming in. The clouds were moving out, and it was really looking quite blue. Over 50% of the sky was blue here, 5 to 10 minutes ago. Now it's all dark clouds. One really dark, rainy-looking cloud up there. Reminds me of, I can't say my uncle, my cousin, or anything, Johnny Ray. He had a pretty good hit in 1956 with Just Walkin' in the Rain.

0: Johnny Ray. He had a couple of three of those rainy songs that he did, and the little white cloud that cried, and oh yeah, he had a couple other ones too, and he did quite well. He was with the Cavalcade of Bands over in Charles City many years ago, and he was one of the vocalists with the three different bands that came through. 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Let's take a look at the weather, if we might. Big Man Bob Ray reporting. Well, for today, look for it to be partly cloudy, partly sunny. Is the cup half full or half empty? Yeah. So far, it's been mostly cloudy. And northeast to south-southeast winds up to 10 miles an hour today. And our high for today, well, they're looking for the mid-80s. For tonight, it's Wednesday night, a 40% chance of precipitation, up to a tenth of an inch, they say. Light east-southeast winds up to, just light. They don't give us a velocity there on them. And our low for tonight in the upper 60s. Well, for tomorrow, Thursday, yeah, 60%, they say, for tomorrow. Still no more than a tenth of an inch of rain. Winds out of the south-southeast up to 10 miles an hour with a high in the mid-80s. Well, Thursday night, a 50% chance that we're going to get another possibly tenth of an inch of rain. South-southeast winds continuing up to 10 miles an hour and a low on Thursday night in the lower 70s. Comes Friday, a 40% chance of more precipitation. Yep, no more than a tenth of an inch. Once more is what they're telling us. And our high on Friday in the upper 80s. Friday night, partly cloudy and a low in the lower 70s. Saturday, a 20% chance of precipitation with a high in the mid-80s. And then Sunday, a 50% chance of precipitation with another high in the mid-80s. Last report, nothing changed at all. Winds are still out of the southeast at 5 miles an hour. Relative humidity is standing at 90%. Under these mostly cloudy skies up there now, we are showing 69 degrees.
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2: Today, September 2nd on KCMR, we honor St. Mammas, who lived in the 3rd century from around 259 to 275 AD in Caesarea. He is remembered in the Roman Catholic and Eastern Orthodox churches. According to tradition, St. Mammas was born in prison. His parents, devout Christians, had been arrested for their faith. Until he was 15, St. Mammas was raised by a widow lady. But St. Mammas himself was arrested, suffered for being Christian, and was martyred. St. Mammas is honored extensively in Lebanon, Cyprus, Greece, Spain, Italy, and Portugal. St. Mammas teaches us that heroic sanctity can happen at any age. For more information, go online to wikipedia.org. Lord, St. Mammas is the patron of young infants and those with broken bones. Protect these and all of us, Lord. In your name, amen. This is Mary Lynn Ortel.

0: for us.
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When the Summer Has Gone, the theme song for Mr. Hal Kemp and his orchestra. Hal was quite the guy. He was doing things in college back in the 20s, the late 20s, and formed the band. They did okay. They went on a couple of cruises. The next thing you know, they were out running full blast. It was in the early 30s now, and things were really going along. He was doing quite well, although he was debating whether he should switch over to more swing than the traditional soft that he had been doing. And they had finished up playing in Los Angeles, and he was on his way to San Francisco. It was a foggy night, December 19th, 1940. A guy with a semi-trailer couldn't see where he was going, ran head-on into Hal Kemp, and 2 days later, he perished. He was 35 years old, had two or three children, and a widow that he left. They tried to get the band going, and they couldn't. Well, the big band Monday morning, or Wednesday morning, encore is going to include Swingy Little Thingy, Pennies from Heaven. Maxine Gray will be vocalizing on that. Then it's Limehouse Blues, Hands Across the Table, Skinny Ennis doing the vocalizing, and he wraps it all up with Sunrise Serenade. Yes, it's Hal Kemp and his orchestra on Big Band, Wednesday morning encore. Enjoy.

draw the table while the lights are low. Though you hush your lips, your fingertips, tell me all I want to know. Hands across the table meet so tenderly, and they say,

Mr. Hal Kemp and his orchestra on Big Band Saturday night. I always wonder what would have happened had he continued to live. He was not done by any means, shape, or form. But, well, that's a tragic ending to a man that had been around for about 15 years in the band business. And so he wasn't the only one, you know. That happened to more of them. They were traveling from coast to coast on these highways. And those highways back then, they had curbs on them, and they were really not the best of highways to travel on. And they were traveling, oh, late nights and everything else. And so it was not good. Well, here is something. This is George Gershwin and Ira Gershwin. They put together the opera, Porgy and Bess. Now, it was considered an opera, and it was considered to be the first and the finest opera out of the United States. And it was on this date in 1935 that George Gershwin took that opera score and signed his name to it. And it has become a permanent part of the display of the exhibition American Treasures of the Library of Congress. And it's in the library's Thomas Jefferson building. So that's the original, of course, and it's still out there, I'm sure, that Porgy and Bess. Now, I have three or four copies of Porgy and Bess done by different people. The one that I really enjoy is Harry Belafonte and Lena Horne. They sing their own songs, and they do a couple of duets. I chose the one that Lena Horne did, and, you know, they call it an opera. But gee whiz, I don't know. Those songs that are in there, A Woman Is a Sometime Thing, Summertime, I Got Plenty of Nothing, and there was other ones. And Bess, Oh, Where's My Bess, There's a Boat Leaving Soon for New York. These are all a part of what they called an opera back in 1935 in the United States by the Gershwin Boys. Well, the one I picked was Lena Horne doing It Ain't Necessarily So.

0: Oh, yeah. And that's an opera. I keep repeating that because I never thought of Porgy and Bess as an opera. I always thought of it as a play, and they took it and made a movie out of it and everything. And I just never thought of it that way. 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
1: 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Every Sunday between 11:30 a.m. and 12:15 p.m., Good Shepherd sponsors a senior smorgasbord for seniors 62 years old or older and their invited guests and visitors. 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A hot, homemade, nutritious meal is served that includes a variety of meat, vegetables, salads, fruits, relishes, breads, and desserts. 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The cost is just $8 for seniors and $10 for their guests. Good Shepherd is located at 302 2nd Street Northeast in Mason City. We ask that you use the Half Circle Drive entrance on 2nd Southeast. 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Good Shepherd, providing a continuum of care for the North Iowa area.
0: And here is that menu you will find for this coming Sunday from 11:30 to 12:15 at the Good Shepherd Smorgasbord for Seniors. It's on the September 6th. Their famous baked chicken, of course, beef stroganoff, and the pork chops and gravy. Boy, those are good, too. Mm-hmm. Mashed potatoes and gravy, as they always have. Carrots or corn. Take your choice and enjoy whatever you choose for a vegetable. And then there's coleslaw or strawberry jello. That ought to be good, too. Strawberry jello. Mm-hmm. They do a good job with the coleslaw as well. Then, of course, there's the relishes, all the different kinds of pickles and olives and the pickled beets. They're going to have some French bread, it says. And for dessert, you can have some cherry pie or Boston cream pie. That all's going to be this Sunday, September 6th, at the Senior Smorgasbord. Only $8 for seniors, and I'll tell you, it is really a meal and a half. It's super great. Serving from 11:30 to 12:15 at the Good Shepherd. And now, that weather forecast as we have it. Well, for today, they say it's going to, could get partly sunny eventually. It hopefully will come around to that. Winds out of the east, southeast, up to 10 miles an hour, becoming calm this afternoon. And, well, we're looking for a high in the mid-80s. For tonight, a 40% chance that we could get another tenth of an inch of rain or less. Light east, southeast winds up to, well, maybe 8, 10 miles an hour and a low tonight in the upper 60s. So it's going to be a warm evening. Tomorrow, Thursday, a 60% chance, another one of those tenth of a percent or less in the precipitation gauge, they say. And south-southeast winds up to 10 miles an hour on Thursday tomorrow with a high in the mid-80s again. Thursday night, a 50% chance of another tenth of an inch, possibly. South-southeast winds continuing up to 10 miles an hour and a low in the lower 70s. And then comes Friday, a 40% chance of another possible tenth of an inch of rain on Friday with the high in the upper 80s. Comes Saturday, a 20% chance of more rain and a high in the upper 80s. And Sunday, a 50% chance of more rain with a high in the mid-80s. Well, last report indicates that the winds are still out of the southeast at 3 miles an hour. Relative humidity went up again. It's gone up to 93% now. Under these mostly cloudy skies, we're staying at 69 degrees. So we're not really gaining on it very well. Here are the McGuire sisters. It is no secret what God can do.

0: Oh, yeah. That was a Sousa march called the Free Lance. And it's a longer march. There's no doubt about it. Well, this guy is quite the guy. He's a fun guy to watch on TV. He's on for the football. And he's got a lot of experience. He's funny. And you never know what he's going to say or do. And he's a good commentator. He was a good announcer for a few years, but he rather does the commentating before the game and halftime. Terry Bradshaw. He was born on this date in 1948. So he's having birthday here today, doing quite well. He was in Louisiana Tech, is where he went to college, which is not much of a big school. They hadn't done anything to speak of, and he got there from 66 to 69, and they started winning. So it came time for the 1970 draft, and he was picked number one by the Pittsburgh Steelers that had only won one game. And there was another team, I believe it was Los Angeles, if I'm not mistaken, but whatever. And they had a flip of a coin to see who got the first draft and the second. Well, Pittsburgh got the first draft. They selected Terry Bradshaw, the number one pick in 1970. He didn't play much the first 2 years. But then all of a sudden, he got in there and started playing really good. Do you know that they went to quite a few Super Bowls? They won four Super Bowls with Terry Bradshaw in 74, 75, 78, and 79. He was with the Steelers from 1970 through 1983. 14 years, and... He is a fun guy. Well, the football season is getting started. And, you know, there was a guy by the name of Andy Griffith. Everybody remembers Andy. Well, he went to this convention, and he was the guest speaker. And he came up with this idea. What it was football. And he gave them his description of a football game. Oh, it is funny.
1: It was back last October, I believe it was. We was going to hold a tent service all off at this college town. And we got there about dinner time on Saturday. And different ones of us thought that we ought to get us a mouthful to eat before that we set up the tent. And so we got off of the truck and followed this little bunch of people through this small little bitty patch of woods there. And we come up on a big sign. It says, get something to eat here. And I went up and got me two hot dogs and a big orange drink. And before that I could take every mouthful of that food, this whole raft of people come up around me and got me to where I couldn't eat nothing, up like, and I dropped my big orange drink. I did. Well, friends, they commenced to move, and they want so much that I could do but move with them. Well, we commenced to go through all kinds of doors and gates and I don't know what all. And I looked up over one of them and it says North Gate. And we kept on going through there and pretty soon we come up on a young boy. And he says, ticket, please. And I says, friend, I don't have a ticket. I don't even know where it is that I'm going. I did. Well, he says, come out as quick as you can. And I says, I'll do her. I'll turn right around the first chance I get. Well, we kept on moving through there, and pretty soon everybody got where it was that they was a-going because they parted, and I could see pretty good. I could. And what I seen was this whole raft of people a-setting on these two banks and a-looking at one another across this pretty little green cow pasture. Well, they was. And somebody had tucked and drawed white lines all over it, and drove posties in it, and I don't know what all. And I looked down there, and I seen five or six convicts a-running up and down and a-blowing whistles. They was. And then I looked down there, and I seen these pretty girls a-wearing these little bitty short dresses and a-dancing around. And so I sat down and thought I'd see what it was that was going to happen. I did. And about the time I got set down good, I looked down there and I seen 30 or 40 men come running out of one end of a great big outhouse down there. They did. And everybody where I was a-setting got up and hollered. And about that time, 30 or 40 come running out of the other end of that outhouse, and the other bank full, they got up and hollered. And I asked this fellow that was besetting beside of me, I says, "Friend, what is it that they're hollering for?" Well, he whopped me on the back and he says, "Buddy, have a drink." Well, I says, "I believe I will have another big orange." And I got it and sat back down. And when I got down there again, I seen that them men had got in two little bitty bunches down there. They had rail close together, and they voted. They did. They voted and elected one man apiece. And them two men come out in the middle of that cow pasture and shook hands like they hadn't seen one another in a long time. And then a convict come over to where they was a-standing, and he took out a quarter, and they commenced to odd man right there. They did. Well, after a while, I seen what it was that there's odd manning for. It was that both bunches full of them men wanted this funny-looking little pumpkin to play with. They did, and I know, friends, that they couldn't eat it because they kicked it the whole evening and it never busted. But anyhow, what I was a-telling was that both bunches full wanted that thing. And one bunch got it, and it made the other bunch just as mad as they could be. And, friends, I seen that evening the awfulest fight that I have ever seen in my life. I did. They would run at one another and kick one another and throw one another down and stomp on one another and grind their feet in one another and I don't know what all. And just as fast as one of them would get hurt, they'd tote him off and run another number. Well, they'd done that as long as I sat there. But pretty soon, this boy that had said, "Ticket, please," he come up to me and he says, "Friends, you're going to have to leave because it is that you don't have a ticket." And I says, "Well, all right." And I got up and left. And I don't know, friends, to this day what it was that there's a-doing down there, but I have studied about it. And I think that it's some kindly of a contest where they see which bunchful of them men can take that pumpkin and run from one end of that cow pasture to the other without either getting knocked down or stepping in something.
0: That is a classic. There is no doubt about it. Andy Griffith with his slang and his accent and everything. It is just unreal how great that is. Well, I think it's time that we listen to John Pearson, and we haven't had Amazing Grace yet today, but we'll have it now.

He does such a beautiful job playing those bells and good accompaniment and everything. Very, very good. John Pearson. Well, it was 1985, and this song had been written for the Bart Pack film by David Foster and performed by John Parr. And it was from the theme from St. Elmo's. It comes on and you can't stop it. The sneeze. St. Elmo's Fire. And it ended up as number one at this time in 1985. Stayed there for 2 weeks. John Parr and his orchestra with St. Elmo's Fire.

Oh, yeah. Well, that's a pretty darn good number. Anybody remember it? Yeah, 1985. That's not that long ago. Well, it's getting time for old Big Band Bob to be thinking about moving on. So we're going to get started with this and see how it goes. Harry James, Music Makers. Have a good day. We'll see you on Big Band Saturday night.

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1: Well, my thanks to the two Bobs for getting us up to the Noon Midday Magazine for a Wednesday here on Inspiration 97.9. We'll get that news and weather to you here first thing, followed by the My Money Life program. Then we're onto the area funeral notices. And then shortly after that, our volunteer Van Egbert will check in with the community calendar of local events. 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
3: 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Just before noon Tuesday, the Cerro Gordo County Sheriff's Office received the report of a two-vehicle accident near the intersection of 120th Street and Vine Avenue, northwest of Doherty. A 2000 Chevy Blazer, driven by 33-year-old Becky Little of Plainfield, was traveling westbound on 120th Street when she collided with a 2021 Ford F-250, driven by 52-year-old Shane Williams Sr. of Hampton. The collision took place in the uncontrolled intersection, and the tall corn played a factor in the visibility. Little was transported from the scene to a medical facility for treatment of unknown injuries, while Williams was treated at the scene but refused transport. Monday, about 2:30 p.m., Iowa State Patrol received the report of a single-vehicle motorcycle accident on the south edge of Mason City. 70-year-old Todd Jeffrey Becker of Sheffield was traveling northbound on Highway 65 south of 43rd Street Southwest when, for some unknown reason, he lost control. Becker received significant injuries, transported to Mercy One North Iowa Medical Center. Accident remains under investigation. 25-year-old Mason City man has entered a guilty plea to two charges in Cerro Gordo County District Court. On July 4th, before 10:30 p.m., Clear Lake police officers received the report of a fight in the downtown area with one person allegedly displaying a weapon. Upon further investigation, Darius Bolden was arrested and was charged with several offenses. In August, he entered a guilty plea to the charges of intimidation with a dangerous weapon and for possession of a firearm by a felon, both Class D felonies. City Council Mason City Tuesday night voted 5-1 to advance an ordinance eliminating the supermajority vote requirement for certain zoning decisions. In the past, protest petitions from nearby property owners could trigger a supermajority requirement to pass rezoning requests. Supporters look to streamline development approvals, while opponents and some council members raise concerns that the change reduces the influence and voice of neighboring property owners on local land use changes. Garner-based Stellar Industries, an upfitter of service vehicles, utility equipment, and trailers, has entered into an agreement to acquire Midwest Fire, that's a custom fire apparatus manufacturer headquartered in Laverne, Minnesota. Upon completion of the transaction, Midwest Fire will operate as a distinct company under the Stellar umbrella of brands. Iowa Attorney General Brenna Byrd says she's joined a bipartisan lawsuit against Amazon for secretly and systematically overcharging small businesses for advertising on their platform since 2019. Byrd says since 2019, Amazon has overcharged 1.2 million advertising customers by manipulating the auctions that it uses to set the price of ads on its platform. Iowa now joins 21 other states in that lawsuit. For Inspiration 97.9 KCMR FM News, Brian Fincher reporting.
4: 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Mainly sunny skies this afternoon with a slight chance of thunderstorms. Highs around 86. South winds 5 to 10 miles per hour. Mainly clear again tonight. Chance of thunderstorms. Lows dip down to about 69. A blend of clouds and sun tomorrow. Chance of thunderstorms. High of 85. Temperatures a bit above average Friday and Saturday with highs in the upper 80s. Chance of thunderstorms Friday. I'm Staff Meteorologist Paul Trombley. Right now, it's 73 degrees.

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1: 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There will be a celebration of life for 64-year-old Cynthia Harding of Hampton, who passed away Saturday, August 29th. That will be from 4 to 6 p.m. this evening at Seatsima Atkinson Funeral Home, which is also in charge of arrangements. There will be a gathering of family and friends for 81-year-old Eleanor Jean Sheldahl of Forest City, who passed away Thursday, August 27th. That will be from 5 to 7 p.m. this evening at Schott Funeral Chapel, which is also in charge of arrangements. There will be a massive Christian burial for 96-year-old Clarence Harold Ermer of Rockwell, who passed away Saturday, August 29th. That will be at 10:30 a.m. on Thursday, September 3rd, at Sacred Heart Catholic Church. Colonial Chapels is in charge of arrangements. And lastly, there will be a memorial service for 74-year-old Marcia A. Colvin of Mason City, who passed away Wednesday, August 26th. That will be at 11 a.m. on Thursday, September 3rd, at Trinity Lutheran Church. Major Erickson Funeral Home is in charge of arrangements.

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1: 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The West Fork Food Pantry at 106 Gilman in Sheffield is open every Thursday from 2 to 5 p.m. and the first Saturday of each month from 10 a.m. until noon. Shoppers should park on the street and come inside to register along with their current proof of residency in Franklin County or the West Fork School District. So please bring your own containers to hold your food, and if there is an urgent need for assistance outside of these times, please call Diane at 641-231-2723. 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
1: Here's your Inspiration 97.9 KCMR forecast. Mainly sunny skies this afternoon with a slight chance of thunderstorms. Highs around 86. South winds 5 to 10 miles per hour. Mainly clear again tonight. Chance of thunderstorms. Lows dip down to about 69. A blend of clouds and sun tomorrow. Chance of thunderstorms. High of 85. Temperatures a bit above average Friday and Saturday with highs in the upper 80s. Chance of thunderstorms Friday. I'm Staff Meteorologist Paul Trombley. Right now, it's 73 degrees.
2: 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I am humbled by your return to our devotions today, making the scriptures take on a personality through our stories and experiences enhances the effect on our faith, as often we can identify with the situation and or the outcomes. Today, I share one such story with you. Recently, Karen and I took our children and grandchildren to the Wisconsin Dells and the phenomenal Great Wolf Lodge, where water slides, wave pools, and the lazy river await anxious water warriors. As expected, the crew scattered to their favorite attraction. Later, we reassembled as a family and enjoyed a few of the water rides, including the large water chutes that dump you out into a pool at record speed. A few of the family are very competitive, choosing to make the tube slide a race. The rest of us assembled in the pool, awaiting the three racers to make their appearance, crowning one of them the champion. You could easily discern their screams as they shot through the tube, expecting to be the fastest. The pool was packed with expectant witnesses, hoping for their opportunity to race down the tubes like our family. I was reminded of the scripture in Hebrews 12:1, as recorded in the Living Bible, stating, "Since we have such a huge crowd of men of faith watching us from the grandstands, let us strip off anything that slows us down or holds us back, and especially those sins that wrap themselves as tightly around our feet and trip us up, and let us run with patience the particular race that God has set before us." Competition can be fun, especially when you are the winner. Remember, being a Christian is not a competitive sport, but rather a compassionate journey. Just as the crowd of witnesses stood in the pool to greet the winner of the tube race, there is a crowd of witnesses in heaven awaiting for you to finish your race. Press on with perseverance, forgetting the past, and focus on Jesus. Do that, and you will wear the crown of the victor, the good and faithful servant of God. Let's get together again tomorrow. This has been Pastor Larry Day of the Free Methodist Church, USA. To hear this devotion again, go to kcmrfm.com.

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2: 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Mainly sunny skies this afternoon, with daytime highs approaching 86. Winds out of the south, 5 to 10 miles per hour. Mainly clear skies again tonight. Chance of thunderstorms. Lows dip down to about 69. Sunshine mixed with clouds at times tomorrow. Chance of thunderstorms. High temperatures reach up to 85. Temperatures a bit above average Friday and Saturday, with highs in the upper 80s. Chance of thunderstorms Friday. I'm Staff Meteorologist Paul Trombley. Currently 79.

Well, we've made it to the 1 o'clock hour for your Wednesday Midday Magazine here on KCMR. We'll hear from Mary Mark Walter from the Mason City Public Library with the library report after the bottom of the hour look at the weather forecast. Then it's just about a solid hour of music. We'll hear from Frankie Valli, Alan Jackson for some country in there, Ella Fitzgerald to throw it back quite a few years, and the Spinner.

me around. And now I'm back to let you know I can really shake them down.

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Late at night, when it's hard to rest, I hold your picture to my chest, then I feel fine.

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1: 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Mainly sunny skies this afternoon, with daytime highs approaching 86. Winds out of the south, 5 to 10 miles per hour. Mainly clear skies again tonight. Chance of thunderstorms. Lows dip down to about 69. Sunshine mixed with clouds at times tomorrow. Chance of thunderstorms. High temperatures reach up to 85. Temperatures a bit above average Friday and Saturday, with highs in the upper 80s. Chance of thunderstorms Friday. I'm Staff Meteorologist Paul Trombley. Currently 79.
2: 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I'm Mary Mark Walter. 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And you can check out books, too. I leave you today with a quote from American comedian Conan O'Brien. Work hard, be kind, and amazing things will happen. This has been the Mason City Public Library Report. I'm Mary Mark Walter.

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Tom Castle's in next with Music for an Afternoon. He'll play a little bit of everything for you. He likes the country. He likes some contemporary music and some show tunes and, of course, some train tunes. I don't know if he has any Lone Ranger-themed music, but if he did, you'd be sure to hear that, too. So stay tuned for Tom.

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1: 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Highs level off around 87 this afternoon under mainly sunny skies with a slight chance of thunderstorms. Winds out of the south, 5 to 10 miles per hour. Mainly clear skies again tonight. Slight chance of thunderstorms. Lows dip down to about 69. Sunshine mixed with clouds at times tomorrow. Slight chance of thunderstorms. High temperatures reach up to 85. Upper 80s Friday and Saturday with a chance for storms Friday. I'm Staff Meteorologist Paul Trombley. Currently 82.

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1: 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The awards ceremony follows at the Mason City Community Theater starting at 6:45 p.m., followed by the after-party at Bricks Wine and Whiskey starting at 8. 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Please note that Thursday night's local filmmakers night and Saturday award ceremony are free to attend and no ticket is required. 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
1: 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Highs level off around 87 this afternoon under mainly sunny skies with a slight chance of thunderstorms. Winds out of the south, 5 to 10 miles per hour. Mainly clear skies again tonight. Slight chance of thunderstorms. Lows dip down to about 69. Sunshine mixed with clouds at times tomorrow. Slight chance of thunderstorms. High temperatures reach up to 85. Upper 80s Friday and Saturday with a chance for storms Friday. I'm Staff Meteorologist Paul Trombley. Currently 82.
0: And currently in Cleveland, Ohio, under sunny skies, they have a temperature of 91 degrees with a feel-like temperature of 102.
2: If you were to have less of one thing, what would it be? Hi, I'm Dr. Randy Carlson with an Intentional Minute. Proverbs 15:16 reminds us that better is a little with the fear of the Lord than great treasure with a lot of trouble. 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And so wouldn't it be better to have less of those things in our life, less of anything in our life, so we could have more peace, more freedom, more purpose, and more direction? Boy, that's intentional living. So here's one thing. Ask, do my treasures add or subtract from my peace and freedom and joy? If not, do something about it. That's intentional living.
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0: Since her passing, Dolly Parton has had a lot of things on, or a lot of people have posted different things about her on Facebook. There was an interview that she had with Johnny Carson, and she sang the song that she'd written specially for Johnny Carson, but she also sang this song, and I had not heard it before. It's a good inspirational song.

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1: 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This is the first Thursday of the month, so I hope you've got your songs picked and called in or written in and ever communicated with us what you would like to hear tomorrow from 12:30 to 2 with Deb Nielsen. Now here's Julie London with a September weather prediction.

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2: Here's your Inspiration 97.9 KCMR forecast. Highs level off around 87 this afternoon under mainly sunny skies. Winds out of the south, 5 to 10 miles per hour. Mainly clear skies again tonight. Slight chance of thunderstorms. Lows level off around 69. Slight chance of thunderstorms tomorrow. Highs level off around 86. Sunshine mixed with clouds at times. Dry with temps a bit above average Friday and Saturday, and highs in the upper 80s. I'm Staff Meteorologist Paul Trombley. Currently, it's 86 degrees.
0: And currently in Tampa, Florida, under partly cloudy skies, they have a temperature of 90 degrees with a feel-like temperature of 102.

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Hi, this is the Live Hope Minute. Poetry is a great way to see things in a new light. Great writing paints word pictures you can only see in your mind. Author Sarah Young drew a beautiful picture of God longing

0: That sound? 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
1: And the walk this in Mason City will begin at NIAC on September 26th. 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
0: And this week's exciting adventure, The Last of the Carson Gang, originally broadcast May 18th, 1953, starring Brace Beamer and John Todd.

That ancient recording is by Kay Kaiser and his orchestra.

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I only know there

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1: 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Highs level off around 87 this afternoon under mainly sunny skies. Winds out of the south, 5 to 10 miles per hour. Mainly clear skies again tonight. Slight chance of thunderstorms. Lows level off around 69. Slight chance of thunderstorms tomorrow. Highs level off around 86. Sunshine mixed with clouds at times. Dry with temps a bit above average Friday and Saturday, and highs in the upper 80s. I'm Staff Meteorologist Paul Trombley. Currently, it's 86 degrees.
0: And currently in Duluth, Minnesota, under fair skies, they have a temperature of 80 degrees with a feel-like temperature of 81.

I'm Don Hettinger. I've worked on and around trains for 40 years. I know the importance of railroad crossing safety. Trains have the right-of-way 100% of the time. I've seen car-train collisions firsthand, and I can tell you, in a collision with a 10,000-ton train, the train always wins, and you always lose. Quite often, a train is closer and moving faster than you think. When approaching railroad crossings, always remember to look, listen, and yield to trains, because any time is train time.

Better Breakfast Month is here. Grab a Village Hearth whole wheat bagel with cream cheese or build a breakfast sandwich. It's an easy way to make mornings better.

0: Now we know that summer's coming to an end. The public library will have their last seasonal music in the Commons area this Friday from 11 to 1. Neil Simmons performing. Again, this is a good sign that summer's coming to an end and the fall is about around the corner. John Moore's up next. I'll be back next time. Same station. Good Lord willing, the creeks don't rise. This has been Music for an Afternoon, the Wednesday edition with your host, Train Tunes Tom.
1: Here's your inspiration, 97.9 KCMR forecast. Slight chance of thunderstorms tonight, otherwise mainly clear skies. Lows level off around 69. South winds around 5 miles per hour. Sunshine mixed with clouds at times tomorrow. Slight chance of thunderstorms. High temperatures reach up to 86. Mainly clear skies tomorrow night. Slight chance of thunderstorms. Lows level off around 70. Dry with temperatures above average Friday and Saturday and highs in the upper 80s. I'm Staff Meteorologist Paul Trombley. Currently 88.

That's an inspirational from John Cox called Live My Life to get us started here on Driving Home with John, the Wednesday edition. Hi, everybody. This is John Moore, and I'm here for the next 2 hours to drive you home on this first Wednesday in September. Hard to believe it's September already. School's back in session. Fall is coming. Football will be starting underway in college football this weekend. High school started last weekend. Pro college and high school will all be next weekend. So, and we got Labor Day coming, and that's kind of the last shot of summer here. And the weather's still saying it's summertime-like. And we'll tell you all about that at 4:30, 5 o'clock. And then at 5:30, we'll have a look at the extended weather forecast. Other programming here in the next couple hours, the community calendar coming up about 10 minutes from now at 4:15. And then at 5 o'clock, we have the information block. We have news with Brian Fancher, the stock report with Tom Martin, then weather with Paul Tromley. Lots of music in between and during. Here's the Spinners, 1973. Could it be I'm falling in love?

0: That is Engelbert Humperdinck. There's a kind of hush all over the world tonight. Well, let's go to the community calendar about a minute early here. Let's listen to this first.
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2: This is Van with today's community calendar. 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The American Cancer Society of Sarogordo County will be having its first time Bras and Briefs Bash fundraiser to be held at Music Man Square on Thursday, September 10th from 6 to 9 p.m. This will be an evening to celebrate

Celebrate cancer survivors, remember those we've lost, and raise funds to support the American Cancer Society's mission of advancing cancer research and providing programs and services for those facing a cancer diagnosis. 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

That's the group Firefall 1977. Just remember, I love you. We are 21 minutes past the hour of 4 o'clock. Let's call on Gloria Gaynor, 1976. Never can say goodbye.

Celtic Woman and Orinoco Flow. We are 27 minutes past the hour of 4 o'clock. We're heading towards that 4:30 half hour, and we're going to look at that weather again at the bottom of the hour. To take us there, here's Otis Redding. He's sitting on the dock of the bay.

0: 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We are radio for your heart, mind, and spirit. For all of northern Iowa and southern Minnesota, let's listen to this, then we'll get to that weather forecast.
1: National Son and Daughter Day, a day for parents to show the love they have for their children, whether they're young, kids, or grown-ups. A chance to spend time with them to make new memories. 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Thus, on National Son and Daughter Day, put aside any issues you may have with your children. Forget about chores, homework, and take the day to spoil them. Make your sons and daughters know that they are appreciated and take the time to listen to them about their lives, their hopes, their dreams, and above all, enjoy every second that you may have with them. The IOOF Home, a truly wonderful place to live and work.
2: 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Slight chance of thunderstorms tonight, otherwise mainly clear skies. Lows level off around 69. South winds around 5 miles per hour. Sunshine mixed with clouds at times tomorrow. Slight chance of thunderstorms. High temperatures reach up to 86. Mainly clear skies tomorrow night. Slight chance of thunderstorms. Lows level off around 70. Dry with temperatures above average Friday and Saturday and highs in the upper 80s. I'm staff meteorologist Paul Trombley. Currently 88.
0: Well, thank you, Paul. Under those 88 degrees, we have mostly clear skies. It's cleared off from the cloudiness and the rain we had earlier today. Winds are out of the south at about 8 miles per hour. We have relative humidity of 57%, a dew point to 71 degrees, giving us a feels-like temperature of a sticky 91 degrees. The barometric pressure is falling right now at 29.80. Reminder at 5:30, we'll have a look at that extended weather forecast for the KCMR listening area. We'll tell you all about your Labor Day weekend forecast. Here's an inspirational from the group called New Song, Arise, My Love.

Pablo Cruz, 1977, and what you gonna do? We just don't know. Let's call on the great Elton John, 1973. He'll tell us about a song called Daniel.

An inspirational from Francesca Battistelli. It's called If We're Honest. We're 11 minutes to the hour of 5 o'clock here at Inspiration 97.9. At the top of the hour, we have the information block of news with Brian Fancher, the stock report with Tom Martin, and the weather with Paul Trombley. Here's McFadden and Whitehead, 1979. Ain't no stopping us now.

Anne Murray, 1979, Shadows in the Moonlight. Well, to take us to the top of the hour and a look at that news, weather, and stock report, here's Leanne Rimes from the movie Quest for Camelot, 1998, Looking Through Your Eyes.

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1: 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Just before noon Tuesday, the Cerro Gordo County Sheriff's Office received the report of a two-vehicle accident near the intersection of 120th Street and Vine Avenue, northwest of Doherty. A 2000 Chevy Blazer, driven by 33-year-old Becky Little of Plainfield, was traveling westbound on 120th Street when she collided with a 2021 Ford F-250, driven by 52-year-old Shane Williams Sr. of Hampton. The collision took place in the uncontrolled intersection, and the tall corn played a factor in the visibility. Little was transported from the scene to a medical facility for treatment of unknown injuries, while Williams was treated at the scene but refused transport. Monday, about 2:30 p.m., Iowa State Patrol received the report of a single-vehicle motorcycle accident on the south edge of Mason City. 70-year-old Todd Jeffrey Becker of Sheffield was traveling northbound on Highway 65, south of 43rd Street Southwest, when for some unknown reason, he lost control. Becker received significant injuries, transported to Mercy One North Iowa Medical Center. Accident remains under investigation. 25-year-old Mason City man has entered a guilty plea to two charges in Cerro Gordo County District Court. On July 4th, before 10:30 p.m., Clear Lake police officers received the report of a fight in the downtown area with one person allegedly displaying a weapon. Upon further investigation, Darius Bolden was arrested and was charged with several offenses. In August, he entered a guilty plea to the charges of intimidation with a dangerous weapon and for possession of a firearm by a felon, both Class D felonies. City Council Mason City Tuesday night voted 5-1 to advance an ordinance eliminating the supermajority vote requirement for certain zoning decisions. In the past, protest petitions from nearby property owners could trigger a supermajority requirement to pass rezoning requests. Supporters look to streamline development approvals, while opponents and some council members raise concerns that the change reduces the influence and voice of neighboring property owners on local land use changes. Garner-based Stellar Industries, an upfitter of service vehicles, utility equipment, and trailers, has entered into an agreement to acquire Midwest Fire. That's a custom fire apparatus manufacturer headquartered in Laverne, Minnesota. Upon completion of the transaction, Midwest Fire will operate as a distinct company under the Stellar umbrella of brands. Iowa Attorney General Brenna Byrd says she's joined a bipartisan lawsuit against Amazon for secretly and systematically overcharging small businesses for advertising on their platform since 2019. Byrd says since 2019, Amazon has overcharged 1.2 million advertising customers by manipulating the auctions that it uses to set the price of ads on its platform. Iowa now joins 21 other states in that lawsuit. For Inspiration 97.9 KCMR-FM News, Brian Fancher reporting.
2: It is time for the stock market report on KCMR. Nice rebound in the market today. The Dow Jones Industrial Average gained 295 points, or 0.56%, to close at 53,061. The Standard & Poor's 500 Index was up 35 points today, or 0.46%, to close at 7,666. And the NASDAQ Composite Index was up 118 points, or 0.45%, to close at 26,217. And that is your look at the stock report for Wednesday.
3: 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Slight chance of thunderstorms tonight, otherwise mainly clear skies. Lows level off around 69. South winds around 5 miles per hour. Sunshine mixed with clouds at times tomorrow. Slight chance of thunderstorms. High temperatures reach up to 86. Mainly clear skies tomorrow night. Slight chance of thunderstorms. Lows level off around 70. Dry with temperatures above average Friday and Saturday and highs in the upper 80s. I'm staff meteorologist Paul Trombley. Right now, it's 86 degrees.
0: Well, thank you, Paul. Under those 86 degrees here in our downtown Mason City, we have mostly clear skies. Winds are out of the south at 8 miles per hour. We have a relative humidity of 57%, a dew point of 71 degrees, giving us a feels-like temperature of a toasty 91 degrees. The barometric pressure has fallen to 29.79. tonight at 7:45, the sun will set. Still long evenings, but not quite as long. We lost about an hour since June 20th, 21st, when the longest day of the year was. And then tomorrow morning, it will rise at 6:39. Well, that's our information block for this Wednesday's Driving Home with John, Wednesday edition. We back to music now. Here's Phillips, Craig, and Dean, a song called In Heaven.

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Everyday People. We are 23 minutes past the hour of 5 o'clock. We're coming up at 5:30. A look at that extended weather forecast for the KCMR listening area. Give you that Labor Day weekend forecast. Here's Gordon Lightfoot, 1978. The Circle is Small.

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0: Thank you, Tom. Let's go to that extended weather forecast for the KCMR listening area. Give you that Labor Day weekend forecast. Tonight, a 20% chance of showers and thunderstorms after 4 a.m., increasing clouds with a low around 69. South wind around 6 miles per hour, becoming calm. Thursday, a 30% chance of showers and thunderstorms, mainly before 9 a.m. Mostly sunny with a high near 86. South-southwest wind 5 to 8 miles per hour. Thursday night, a 30% chance of showers and thunderstorms, mainly after 3 a.m. Partly cloudy with a low around 70. East-southeast wind around 6 miles per hour, becoming south after midnight. On Friday, a 30% chance of showers and thunderstorms before 7 a.m., mostly sunny with a high near 88, south wind around 6 miles per hour. Friday night, a chance of showers and thunderstorms, mostly clear with a low around 69, light and variable wind. The chance of precipitation is 30% on Friday night. Saturday, mostly sunny with a high near 87, so the first day of the Labor Day weekend starts off hot. 87. Saturday night, a 20% chance of showers and thunderstorms after 1 a.m., mostly clear with the low around 68. On Sunday, a 20% chance of showers and thunderstorms, mostly sunny with a high near 85. So Sunday's still pretty warm, 85 degrees. Sunday night, a 40% chance of showers and thunderstorms, partly cloudy with the low around 66. And a look ahead to Monday, Labor Day, a 30% chance of showers before 1 p.m., partly sunny with a high near 82. So that's a little better. It's not up in the upper 80s. It's in the lower 80s starting on Monday, Labor Day. Monday night, a 30% chance of showers, mostly cloudy with a low around 66. Tuesday, a 40% chance of showers, partly sunny with a high near 82. Tuesday night, a 50% chance of showers, mostly cloudy with a low around 66. And on Wednesday, a 30% chance of showers, mostly sunny with a high near 80. So we see the temperatures going back, you know, in the lower 80s and such, starting, like I said, Monday and through most of next week. And towards next weekend, it looks like it's going to be a little more seasonal, the temperature is going to be. And we will be glad for that, as hopefully the humidity and the dew point will go down. Currently at Inspiration 97.9, we have mostly clear skies, some white fluffy clouds up there as we look out our east windows here in our downtown studios. The temperature is 88 degrees. Winds are out of the south at 9 miles per hour, but we are having some gusts now to 15 to even 20 miles per hour, so that helps a little breeze. Relative humidity is 59%. The dew point is 72 degrees, giving us a feels-like temperature still of a very warm 90 degrees. The barometric pressure has held steady in the last half hour at 29.79. So it sounds like a decent forecast for the Labor Day weekend. Still warm, so we can still do summer things. And people like to go on their boat and to the lake and on the beach. That'll still be conducive to that for at least through the next Labor Day weekend. You're listening to Driving Home with John, the Wednesday edition. We got about 25 minutes to go here before we turn it over to the night crew, but lots of music to come, so don't touch that dial. Here's the Browns, their inspirational called My Only Hope.

Electric Light Orchestra, also known as ELO 1976, and Strange Magic. We are 16 minutes to the hour, 6 o'clock. Here's one from the Phantom of the Opera. Josh Groban and Kelly Clarkson, All I Ask of You.

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An inspirational here on Inspiration 97.9. 7 minutes to the hour, 6 o'clock, we're winding down. Driving home with John. Here's Frankie Valli, 1975, Swearing to God.

0: How better to close out the show with the legendary and great Perry Como? That song was written by Don McLean, and Perry recorded it in 1973, and I love you so. 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For all of northern Iowa and southern Minnesota, let's see what Paul Trombley has to say about that weather right now.
1: 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Slight chance of thunderstorms tonight, otherwise mainly clear skies. Lows level off around 69. South winds around 5 miles per hour. Sunshine mixed with clouds at times tomorrow. Slight chance of thunderstorms. High temperatures reach up to 86. Mainly clear skies tomorrow night. Slight chance of thunderstorms. Lows level off around 70. Dry with temperatures above average Friday and Saturday and highs in the upper 80s. I'm Staff Meteorologist Paul Trombley. Currently, it's 84 degrees.
0: Thank you, Paul. Under those 84 degrees, a little warmer here in the downtown studios. It's still 87 under mostly clear skies. Winds are out of the south at about 8 miles per hour. We are having some gusts, 15 to 17 miles per hour. It helps a little breeze. Relative humidity is 59%. The dew point is 72 degrees, giving us a feels-like temperature of 89 degrees. And the barometric pressure popped back up a point. It's been falling, but it popped back up a point to 29.80. Tonight at 7:45, the sun will be setting and rising early tomorrow morning at 6:39. Well, that concludes Driving Home with John, the Wednesday edition. I'm glad you all came along for the ride. It sure wouldn't have been any fun without you. I hope you enjoyed all the music as much as I enjoyed playing it. Join me again next week for Music for a Tuesday Afternoon from 2 to 4 o'clock, and then exactly a week from now for Driving Home with John, the Wednesday edition. And tune in for all our other great volunteer announcers who work hard to bring you great music. 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
2: 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Slight chance of thunderstorms tonight, otherwise mainly clear skies. Lows level off around 69. South winds around 5 miles per hour. Sunshine mixed with clouds at times tomorrow. Slight chance of thunderstorms. High temperatures reach up to 86. Mainly clear skies tomorrow night. Slight chance of thunderstorms. Lows level off around 70. Dry with temperatures above average Friday and Saturday and highs in the upper 80s. I'm Staff Meteorologist Paul Trombley. Currently, it's 84 degrees.

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1: 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Lows dip down to about 69 tonight under partly cloudy skies with a slight chance of thunderstorms. Winds out of the south around 5 miles per hour. Sunshine mixed with clouds at times again tomorrow. Slight chance of thunderstorms. High temperatures reach up to 86. Mainly clear tomorrow night. Slight chance of thunderstorms. Lows around 70. Upper 80s Friday and Saturday with a chance for storms Friday. I'm Staff Meteorologist Paul Trombley. Currently, it's 82 degrees.